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Well, that's right on time. When we're together, baby, it seems we're on an island all our own. And in a crowd of people, yeah, we're still standing alone. You know, I read about heaven.

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My name is Norbert Schneider, and you're listening to Radio Superfly.

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I got that Dolce on, that Dolce on, that Dolce on mine. That boy woke up in the wrong room. 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I know what's up and what went down up in room 432.

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0: Oh, yeah.
1: Come on, turn it up,
0: baby.
1: Kick.
0: Oh, yeah.
1: Come on, turn it up,
0: baby.
1: Come on.
0: Now, look here. I want that guitar to fall in on now. Turn it up now. Oh, yeah. Now, turn it up, Augie. Yeah, now, everybody turn it up now. 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
1: it's time.

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fanboy. 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

Nobitananga here speaking. Listen, in this world we deal, members say ya, one day go come when we all go go. 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When we dey meet Mama Godo, tell me, waiting, you go say.